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Who knows what tomorrow may bring? So I'm saying this to let you know that I really, really love you so. Just be mine and everything.

0: What do you think?
1: It just happened, like things just be going on, and then like 24/7 you think about the girl and stuff like that. And then you like, if you do something wrong, you like, oh, did she hate you? Like, you wanna know what they think.
0: So what she feels, what she feels is important to you.
2: Right.
0: Huh?
1: Yeah.
0: Why?
1: Because I want her to still love me, but you know. But I know she still like me because, you know, a little eye contact. Because I don't know her no more, but.
0: Oh, you talking about somebody. You know
1: somebody. Yeah. No. What?
3: Introduce myself. My name is Larry Lovestein. And these gentlemen would be on the Velvet Revival.

0: find out we have pet name, you know, but because me a B Joyce.
1: What's your name? B Joyce.
0: Yeah, mine was B Joyce.
1: B Joyce, as in like rejoice, but B Joyce.
0: B Joyce.
1: Who gave you that?
0: Eh?
1: Who gave you B Joyce?
0: No. From, well, that's how it is. But my name, right name was Daphne.
1: Yeah, I know. B Joyce.
0: We all have pet names.
1: What's my pet name?
0: You don't have any. Been a long time, long time. We shouldn't have left you without a dope beat.

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0: You ain't said nothing, man. 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
1: Apparently, like, love right now, it's like confusion. Like, people be thinking they love somebody, you don't really love somebody. Like, I thought I was in love with this girl, and I really wasn't. Like, now, I don't care about her.
0: Alright. You think the TV and music and all that have something to do with why people are confused about love?
2: Yes.
0: Why?
3: Because today we listen to a lot of TV and a lot of music, and then it what sounds nice may not always be right for you.
0: Yeah, we need to put you on a bullhorn and let you ride around North.

0: You know the money don't make you, you supposed to make the money. It don't cost a dime to keep it real. So many died in that field. So many got countless years. But it is what it is. Shit, our G's when they need to be. That's what matters the most.
1: Put a half a ticket in mama cup just for an emergency. Regulation, now you Twitch, Remus University. I'm been in the same room with no snitches, I'ma get nervous. Ain't sure no feeling when Lulu died, even though that hurt me.
2: 1,300 hours out the land to get half reception to come receive. And do a lot of losses when showing love to the wrong people. Finally find out you alone and you figure out you ain't lonely. Making them new excuses, you proving that you don't want me.
3: This go out to everybody suffering in silence. I was taught the gangster way we deal with that with violence. Thinking about it make you aggravated when you been misguided. I just told Duke Dennis wish I was attending college. Taught up in the trenches, dealing with narcotics. Caught up in the system, trying to be a provider. Coldest stash to work, I jump the fence, I hit them sounds. On supervised release, I can't get caught, I got a few pines. Never knew you could run like this whenever they get behind. Supernatural power, never you know they right behind. Fighting for my life out here, don't know how to acknowledge.
2: Control my breathing.

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1: It's a line.
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1: 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FKA Twigs, Shy Girl, play the song. 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
0: Let me tell you something. 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

0: record, record sales. I like niggas that been in and out of jail. They say by now that I'll be finished, hard to tell.
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0: My little 15 minutes lasting longer.

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0: 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This could be the night your child ventures into a secretive and potentially dangerous world, the world of the rave.
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As the clock strikes 12. As the moon comes higher.